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Hi, I'm Sarah Masters. Here's what your family and friends may be talking about. Canada's recognizing some remarkable people with the country's highest civilian honor. Actor and Parkinson's advocate Michael J. Fox is being promoted to the highest level of the Order of Canada, honoring not only his celebrated acting career, but also his global leadership in Parkinson's research through the foundation that has raised more than $2.5 billion for a cure. Soccer legend Christine Sinclair is also being promoted, while this year's recipients include journalist Stephanie Nolan, former Montreal Canadiens star Yvan Cournoyer, and also Roger Price, the Canadian TV producer whose show introduced Nickelodeon's famous green slime. In all, 61 Canadians were appointed or promoted, celebrating people whose work has made a lasting difference both at home and around the world. Help is on the way from Canada for people recovering from this week's devastating earthquakes in Venezuela. The federal government announced an initial $5 million

0: $1 billion in humanitarian aid to provide emergency food, clean water, medical care, sanitation, and other life-saving support. Officials say more assistance could follow as the situation develops. The 7.2 and 7.5 magnitude earthquakes are among the strongest to hit Venezuela in more than a century. There's still no word on whether any Canadians were affected, but it's another reminder that when disaster strikes, we can continue to lift up those families and the first responders saving them in our thoughts and prayers.
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2: Rain overnight, heavy at times. Light south breeze, our low 14. 60% chance of morning showers Saturday. Still a 30% chance of showers in the afternoon with a mix of sun and clouds. Saturday's high 23. Rain likely Saturday night and Sunday. I'm UCB meteorologist Jeff Andrews.
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0: Riley Clemens on UCB Radio. 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
2: This is Josiah Queen, and this is the story behind my new song, Demons. I wrote this song with a couple of close friends, and it really comes from a journey of battling depression and anxiety through different seasons of my life. The enemy has tried to attack my mind, but I've learned there is real power in the name of Jesus. When his name is spoken, darkness has to leave. This song is a declaration that fear doesn't win and lies don't get the final say. If you've been fighting battles in your mind too, I hope this song reminds you that there's hope and there's freedom.

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1: Good evening. I'm Sarah Masters.
0: Katie Williams,
1: here's
0: you
1: what
0: are
1: your family
0: so
1: and
0: good.
1: Friends may be talking about. Some journeys are about much more than crossing a finish line. A Saskatoon teacher has completed a remarkable 1,500-kilometer run from northern Saskatchewan to the Canada-US border, covering the equivalent of 36 marathons in just 31 days. Megan Weatherspoon took on the challenge to honor her mother, who sadly passed away of leukemia at the age of 38, the same age Megan is now. Along the way, she reflected on her mother's love for Saskatchewan's landscape while raising more than $35,000 for the Leukemia and Lymphoma Society of Canada. Surrounded by family and friends at the finish, she said the journey reminded her not only of her mother's strength, but also of the incredible support she received every step of the way. A safety warning is going out to anyone using a portable solar power bank sold in Canada and the U.S. Health Canada says the Super Off-Road 12,000 mAh solar wireless power bank should not be used because the lithium-ion battery inside could overheat and swell, raising the risk of fire. About 12,000 units were sold in Canada and the U.S. between 2019 and 2023. And while there haven't been any reported injuries in Canada, officials say a couple of swollen batteries have been reported south of the border. The recall is being handled with the U.S. Consumer Product Safety Commission and Quebec-based importer Spectre & Co., which is offering refunds and safe disposal instructions for anyone affected.
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3: Rain overnight, heavy at times. Light south breeze, our low 14. 60% chance of morning showers Saturday. Still a 30% chance of showers in the afternoon with a mix of sun and clouds. Saturday's high 23. Rain likely Saturday night and Sunday. I'm UCB meteorologist Jeff Andrews.
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1: Hey, what's going on? My name is Brant. Producer Sherry is here. If you're new to the show, please know a couple things. Number one, it does take a little getting used to for most people, not everybody. Some people get it right off the bat. And for other people, it's a little warm-up period.
2: Very mildly. You got to run up to it. Yeah.
1: Yeah. Second thing, I am the one who comes up with the content. Sherry doesn't know what's going to happen. She's a producer, mm-hmm. so she tries to shape it. But you hear that process on the air.
2: The shaping is in real time.
1: Yes.
2: This, ladies and gentlemen, is how the sausage truly is made.
1: Yes. So when you hear her dismay or even disgust, it's genuine in the moment.
2: Disgust. Yeah.
1: Yes.

Our mindset matters. Replace the lies with truth, one song at a time. UCB Radio.

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1: Something you may notice if you peruse like the Christian sections online of books and stuff is that a book is usually written after somebody had a problem and now it's all taken care of. And they worked through it, but now they're on the other side of it. So it's like, here's how to fix this, here's how to fix that. It's not that often somebody writes it in the midst of it. And I guess it's because people will say, well, then you're messed up. Why would I read this from somebody who's messed up? I got to tell you something, though. I'm doing this radio show right now while I'm extremely depressed. And I don't say that to bring you down. Quite the opposite, actually. I don't have the energy. Well, I clearly have the energy. I did it. But I don't want to get out of bed.

0: comes and goes. And if you're this way too, I want you to know something. It doesn't mean God isn't involved in your life. He enters into people's lives. Look at the biblical stories. He enters into people's lives at the worst possible times. I mean, it's not when somebody's got it all cleaned up and all figured out. And so what happens is if we put up this idea like, well, no, it's only after you're past all your problems, then now God can use you. Like, that's just, it's just not true. And it doesn't invalidate how God can use me one bit. It's just part of being a human being, and it's, we're flesh and blood. I'm also capable of great immaturity. And yet, God can use me. And I say this because if you're being honest for yourself, a whole lot of people can listen to this and go, that's me too. And I'm telling you, guess what? God's going to use you too if you're open to it and you're humble. It doesn't mean you're past all of your problems, because you're never going to get past all your problems. Otherwise, we're just pretending.
1: Paula's granddaughter became sick, and she became angry with God. Until one day when she turned on the radio, and a song reminded her of His goodness.
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7: Have you ever noticed that God's plan for your life may not always be what you expected? 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And Amber Albee Swenson talks about what she calls God's divine interruptions.
8: I think one of the most exciting things about being a Christian is leaving room for God's interruptions, because my whole life has been a series of me deciding I'm going to go this way and God tapping me on the shoulder and saying, actually not, let's go this way instead. 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
1: News item. Don't know if you saw this. There's an angry guy who uses backhoe on landlord's cars. So I guess he got upset. Attacked his house with a backhoe and got arrested. Whatever.
0: Okay. All right.
1: Like, we can give you the news, but we can do something better, which is we can act it out. So I wrote a little script.
0: Oh, okay. This is how we're delivering
1: dramatize the news.
0: The news,
1: which is a step above what everybody else does.
0: That's true.
1: So let me get some music going here. Hang on.
0: All right. This should be.
1: And then I wrote a little script. All right. Okay.
0: Okay. Me first here.
1: Yeah, you're the first. Hang on a second. Let me get a script. Yeah. Go ahead.
0: Hey, what you doing?
1: Oh, hey. Yeah, I'm upset at my landlord. Very upset. I'm seething.
0: Well, what are you going to do about it? Perhaps you can forgive him and then think about what to do very clearly.
1: None of that. I'm getting in this backhoe. And now I'm destroying his cars.
0: Yeah, no, I see that.
1: Yep, and now I'm going after his house. This seems to me to be the most prudent plan of action, getting in this backhoe and just attacking everything.
0: Huh. I don't know. And by the way, the police are here, so.
1: Huh. Now I'm under arrest.
0: Yeah, you're under arrest. Maybe you shouldn't have acted out of anger.
1: Perhaps.
0: Wow. That is news with a powerful lesson.
1: It brings it home. Ties in with my books.
0: Sure.
1: All of it. So.
0: Well, that's amazing.
1: Yeah. I don't brag about it or anything.

0: better.
1: It's Brant and Sherry, your daily reminder that things aren't hopeless.
2: So you walk through the bookstore, there's all these expert books. The CEO wrote this, Steve Jobs wrote that,
3: this guy wrote that.
2: And it's like, oh, we got to soak up every word. I mean, we need to study what he says. Jesus is smarter than Steve Jobs. Pore over the stuff that he says. You want to look for some career advice? I'm serious.
3: Yeah.
2: Right?
3: Man, yeah.
2: He knows.
3: Yeah.
1: This is the Brant Hanson Show.
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1: Tell you what, I wouldn't want to sign up to follow Jesus if I was afraid of being questioned by God. Here's why. Just saw this stat. I'd never seen this before. Jesus asks 307 questions in the New Testament.
2: That is amazing.
1: He gets asked about half of that, half the number. And he doesn't answer many of them directly.
2: That is instructive.
1: Isn't it?
2: It really is.
1: Thinking even in the Garden of Eden, God's asking the questions.
2: Yeah, where are you?
1: Why did you do this? Like, yeah, where'd you go?
2: Yeah.
1: Who told you that? We got to be ready to be asked questions like, search me and know me.
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0: I came across UCB and now I basically listen to it every morning. 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
1: Little tip for the fellas. What I've learned about the female mind, there are certain injuries that you can have that are very cool. Right?
0: Like?
1: Well, like you sprained your ankles rescuing somebody from a fire. You're in the fire department.
0: Mm-hmm.
1: Like, ladies would be like, hey, let me help you here. You know?
0: Because.
1: You need me to go.
0: It's not so much the injury, it's the way you
1: got
0: the injury. Yeah.
1: Yeah. Okay. I mean, maybe it's an NFL injury. That's kind of cool. Like, yeah, I hurt my shoulder playing in the NFL. Oh.
0: Okay.
1: All right.
0: Yeah. Well, I guess.
1: Conversely, there are injuries that are not impressive. And I'm going to go ahead and put this at the top of the list of the least impressive injury. Like, as soon as a woman hears that you have this injury, she's not going to have anything to do with you anymore.
0: Well, let's see.
1: This is an actual thing. Selfie elbow.
0: Mm-mm.
1: That's what I'm saying. You actually injure your elbow because you're taking, this is apparently a thing that doctors have diagnosed.
0: Right.
1: Because you're taking so many selfies of yourself, it starts to be a repetitive stress injury.
0: Yeah. Mm-hmm.
1: And so if you walk around holding your elbow and the lady's like, hey, why? Well, just take so many selfies. Okay, she's not going to be, it's not as impressive as, say, the fire thing.
0: That's true, Brandon. That's absolutely
1: true. See, guys?
0: Yeah.
1: See?
0: Not enough. Uh-huh.

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1: Rain overnight, heavy at times. Light south breeze, our low 14. 60% chance of morning showers Saturday. Still a 30% chance of showers in the afternoon with a mix of sun and clouds. Saturday's high 23. Rain likely Saturday night and Sunday. I'm UCB meteorologist Jeff Andrews.
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1: Hey, what's up? My name is Brant. Producer Sherry is here. She is an extrovert.
2: I am, yes.
1: Extreme. 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And we are so glad that we have all of that represented here. I did do a special podcast interview for the Brant and Sherry Oddcast with Holly Girth, who wrote about the secret power of introverts. And
2: wonderful interview, wonderful topic.
1: Yeah, she was great. It's funny, you got two people talking that are both introverts. But maybe you can relate to it if you're interested. 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
1: Oh, okay. Let me find the music, and then can you do the... That's not the music. Hang on a second. Whoops.
0: I don't know.
1: Hang on.
0: I don't know what to
1: Here we
0: do.
1: Go.
0: Oh.
1: Here we go.
0: And now a masterclass on...

0: instructor.
1: Now, here's the takeaway from the
0: masterclass. Yeah, I was going to ask, what is the takeaway?
1: All right, so I hope you got it.
0: I didn't.
1: You didn't?
0: I understood the joke. I don't not understand what the takeaway is.
1: Okay, no, you got the joke, but celery is good.
0: No, I got it. Okay.
1: Key takeaway, don't expect a laugh, even if the joke is totally solid and good material.
0: Okay.
1: Because that was solid, and you didn't respond.
0: I didn't laugh. No, I didn't think it was funny.
1: So that's fine, but it's still, that doesn't change the objective nature of the joke. It is funny.
0: Okay.
1: Existentially, it just is funny, whether it's acknowledged or not. It doesn't change the truth.
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1: The show today is going to be a little mix of stuff, the usual mix. There's going to be goofy stuff too, but I have been talking about how I'm right now, not last week, not a year ago. I haven't licked this, but right now I'm really struggling with depression, just moving, mm-hmm. just getting out of bed. It's there. It's a very real thing.
0: This is something you've dealt with all your life.
1: Oh, my whole life.
0: Yeah.
1: And that's when people will come along too, and people are listening to this right now. I know it.
0: Mm-hmm.
1: And God bless you. But they're listening to it. Well, then, you know, it's sin in your life. That's the problem. Okay. Yeah. But I felt this when I was seven, mm-hmm. when I was six.
0: Mm-hmm.
1: Was it because I was such a sinner or because there's something in my brain mm-hmm. physiologically that happens to me
0: mm-hmm.
1: and it's,

0: you know, I think God's patient with me. I think he uses people that are prone to this. Read the book of Psalms.
1: Yeah, the whole book is about a guy,
0: yeah.
1: a bunch of guys in the middle of it.
0: Yeah,
1: going through it.
0: Has it licked it?
1: So as you're going through it, I'm sure there are a lot of people listening that are going through it because we always get responses about this.
0: Yeah.
1: Any one big piece of advice that sticks out in your mind that helps you while you're in the midst of it?
0: Nope.
1: Okay.
0: No, I'm kidding. Well. Now, my wife and I were just talking about this before I left home.
1: All right.
0: And we were laughing about it.
1: Mm-hmm.
0: Because I'm like, this is what's happening. We recognize it now.
1: Mm-hmm.
0: But like, we're not going to make any decisions right now.
1: Okay.
0: About anything significant.
1: Mm-hmm.
0: Because I've learned this is not the time. I'm not seeing things clearly.
1: Oh, that's so good.
0: Right.
1: So it's not like I quit.
0: No.
1: Yeah.
0: Maybe go have some ice cream.
1: Mm-hmm.
0: Maybe exercise, whatever. But I have learned that my advice would be don't take yourself so seriously and don't. I don't make any big decisions right now because they'll probably be dumb ones, probably be foolish ones based on stuff that's not even true.

0: We value faith, family, and fun.
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1: Excellent. We have some breaking animal news. Animal news is breaking. It's breaking on my Facebook page where Jess posted this video. Jess posted this awesome video of, you know how you snap beans? Ever doing that?
2: Yes. I've never done it, but my grandma used to do it. Yes.
1: I used to be forced to do it by my grandma.
2: Okay.
1: But this lady trained her monkey to do it. And so there's a video of this monkey snapping beans. Not doing it right, but still doing it. And it's so cute. Listen to that.
2: Hey.
1: He's working hard and he's snapping the beans.
2: Grant.
1: Look at his little hands.
2: Are you even vaguely aware of the fact that we can't see it? Like, I can't see it.
1: I'm trying to describe it.
2: Okay.
1: He's snapping the beans and he's hovering over a bowl. It's so good.
2: Why is this breaking animal? Why is this breaking news?
1: It's so good. Everybody loves it. They can't get enough of it.
2: I can't believe I've just listened to a monkey snapping beans.
1: Now he's doing some more. He's looking over to the side.
2: Well, you're excited, so.
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2: Maybe. No, I don't know. But maybe you're not feeling real joyful today. There's not much joy going on in your life. Totally get that. I understand. You know why for me, I think there are days where I'm not particularly joyful? I'm just forgetful. Just forget stuff. So I kind of have to choose to remember things and have things put in front of me. This music can help, as a matter of fact, or spending some time reading the Bible or talking to somebody who's a believer to remind me of this. God's love isn't going anywhere. He's in control and he loves me. He's not leaving me. And there's nothing anybody can do about it. They can't take it away. No matter what happens. All the stuff that we could worry about. Politics. You know, my neighbor is doing this. My family's having this problems. My health. All that sort of stuff. Nothing can separate me from the love of God. Nothing. And man, there's the basis for actually having joy in life. Because there's nothing that can change it. Think about that. You're going through your day. Nothing can take away God's love for you. If you put your trust in him, you don't have to worry about tomorrow. There is the basis for actually feeling joyful.

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1: Rain overnight, heavy at times. Light south breeze, our low 14. 60% chance of morning showers Saturday. Still a 30% chance of showers in the afternoon with a mix of sun and clouds. Saturday's high 23. Rain likely Saturday night and Sunday. I'm UCB meteorologist Jeff Andrews.
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1: What's up? My name is Brant. Producer Sherry is here too. So we do a podcast every day. If you're interested, it's called the Brant and Sherry Oddcast. It's the whole show plus extra stuff.
0: Yeah, a lot of extra stuff.
1: Yep. We enjoy being able to talk about more at length. Mm-hmm. So it's at your favorite podcast place and it's at your least favorite podcast place.
0: All of them.
1: Write them all down. It's at all of them. Yeah, yep. But it's called the Brant and Sherry Oddcast.

0: Brant and Sherry are oddly refreshing, and they agree.
1: Yes. No!
2: Yeah!
1: No!
2: Woo!
0: Yep, just the right kind of weird.
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1: It's true. You're the best. I mean it. There. I said it. It's out there. We think that you are elite. You are a little superior, if you don't mind me saying this about you. It's not bragging. I'm saying this about you.
0: Mm-hmm.
1: A little superior than the other people who aren't listening right now. Because they're on vacations or doing their summer stuff.
0: Sure.
1: Out of the normal, and you are plugged in. And we like having a smaller audience because it it brings out the very tip top.
0: That's true. Feelings. And we can focus on that special group.
1: And frankly, like a lot of radio people, they'll bring out their best radio, their biggest contests and whatever shtick. When the audience is biggest, but this time of year, the audience, because people out of their routines, a little smaller.
0: Yeah.
1: It's when we bring our best to the fore.
0: And the best is...
1: This is it. This is the best. This is the best. The radio that you're listening to now is handcrafted, artisanal radio.
0: Mm.
1: And we have specially, with you in mind, this is what you want. And
0: this?
1: This is it.
0: Well,
1: it's so good. Listen to it.
0: Okay.
1: It's so good. Listen to this next song we're going to play. It's for you.
0: Handpicked.
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1: Mm-hmm.
0: We can get so confused about so many different things. Like, he's looking for loyalty.
1: Mm-hmm.
0: Fit. It's all over the Bible, too. It's translated from a Hebrew word, like in the Old Testament, hesed, and then there's a Greek translation they use, and it gets translated different things, like loving kindness or mm-hmm. steadfastness, but it's loyalty. He's really looking for us to be loyal to him.
1: That's freeing.
0: It totally is.
1: Yeah.
0: And I know, because I fail, if we're just keeping a sin scorecard or something, I'm toast. Like, mm-hmm. I'm done.
1: Mm-hmm.
0: But I can keep bringing my loyalty to him every morning. I can keep it. And you can too. I mean, we all get what loyalty means.

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2: If you ask kids, you know, what do you think about adults? Describe adults to me. You know what they're going to say, right? What's one big word that's going to come up? Boring. You guys are boring.
1: Well, I hope not.
2: Sit around, you're boring. Well, that's their impression.
1: Okay. Old. Old and boring.
2: Old and boring. Mm-hmm. But the boring thing, oh, we can't do anything about old.
1: Mm-hmm.
2: But why would we be boring?
1: Good point.
2: But we are. Yeah. We really are. I've listened to our conversations. By this, I mean, like, I remember listening at the pool.
1: Mm-hmm.
2: I'd be playing with my kids every day in the afternoon. We lived in South Florida, and I would listen in on all the conversations of neighbors and people that were on the phone.
1: Mm-hmm.
2: Home values.
1: Mm-hmm.
2: Every day. Money, like, just snore.
1: Yeah.
2: So, all this to say, we don't have to be boring. In fact, I happen to know a lot of adults who aren't. And it's not a matter of education or anything. It's not like the immature people, they're fun. But the people who have to be inebriated to finally be interesting, that's they're boring. Okay, so I know surgeons who are a blast because there's this thing called joy that they have. And the reason they do surgery is because of joy. Like this is part of their character that's been changed because of God, honestly. Totally different perspective. They're not under the same kind of pressure, and they're quite accomplished. It's not a matter of, you know, they're not being adult enough. No, they're saving lives, but joy changes everything.
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1: Maybe you can relate to this. It's been tough for me to consistently like read the Bible, but I'm getting better at it. Mm-hmm. I really am. I know it helps me. I want it to shape who I am. So I'm reading it differently. Like it challenged me, not just trying to find stuff I can use in an argument. Mm-hmm. So
0: although that's
1: not entirely,
0: too.
1: I mean, yeah, still sure. Part of it, but still. Sherry was telling me she's been reading Nehemiah, which is this fairly obscure story in the New Testament, a book or Old Testament. Mm-hmm. And so I did.
0: Mm-hmm. Oh, did you?
1: Yeah, I read it Saturday. It was really, really good.
0: Awesome.
1: One thing among many things I really liked about it, there's this one part where I won't tell you all the backdrop to it. It's a long story, but the sentence is, our God turned the curse into a blessing.
0: Mm-hmm.
1: That's actually what it says. So it was meant to be a curse, and our God turned it into a blessing. I don't know how God would do something like that, but I have to be open to it, right? They could take things that seem to be curses and turn it into blessings somehow. I have to hope for that.

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1: Rain overnight, heavy at times. Light south breeze, a low 14. 60% chance of morning showers Saturday. Still a 30% chance of showers in the afternoon with a mix of sun and clouds. Saturday's high 23. Rain likely Saturday night and Sunday. I'm UCB meteorologist Jeff Andrews.
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1: Greetings to you. My name is Brant. Producer Sherry is here. We are so glad you're here. We have to do this little disclaimer. We know we're kind of weird. Mm-hmm. Okay. So we got it. That cuts off a lot of the mail that goes to the radio station.
2: That's why we've been told to do it.
1: Yeah. Like, yes. Why are these people on? Right. He's crazy. You
2: know, she laughs too loud. Yes.
1: Okay. So we know we laugh too loud and mm-hmm. I know I'm crazy and all that sort of stuff, but hopefully you like crazy friends who laugh too loud.
2: Yeah.
1: So,
2: what better friends can you have?
1: Yeah, come on. You didn't know you wanted them, but here we are.

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0: 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And you'll always leave feeling lighter.
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1: This is a quote that is totally worth memorizing. You ready for this?
0: Yes.
1: Dallas Willard said this. I like a lot of what he said, but this is so good. This should be on a t-shirt. Nobody will print it.
0: Mm-hmm.
1: I love it. Love is not doing... This is so great because we were all confused about love. Like, mm-hmm. It's so great. Love is not doing what someone wants you to do. It's doing what's best for people.
0: Wow.
1: That's just simple.
0: Yeah.
1: It's true. We all know it. Nobody wants to say it. Love is not doing what someone wants you to do. It's doing what's best for people. I'm going to memorize this.
2: Prayer is powerful, which is why we ask, how can we pray for you? We want to join you in praying for a miracle, a breakthrough, a changed heart, or even renewed faith. Whatever you're praying for, we want to pray with you. Let us know how. Text PRAY to 7756.
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1: Going into a big weekend, perhaps you've got plans to go out to dinner or something. The problem, whenever people go out for pizza, I just noticed this too. There's a list of the least favorite ingredients, topped by anchovies. And most favorite toppings, we're talking about. Most favorite topping, pepperoni.
0: Yes.
1: Okay, but here's the problem. You go very deep into this list, mushrooms, top three, both lists.
0: It's a polarizing thing.
1: It is.
0: I've had some issues with family. It's a problem.
1: Do you like mushrooms?
0: I cannot stand them.
1: Okay, I can't either. Okay, so maybe you've encountered this. Now, people who don't like mushrooms, you understand this. People who do like them, you'll just not get this at all.
0: Right.
1: We will ask a question because it costs extra to put the mushrooms on.
0: Yes, it does.
1: So how does this conversation usually goes down? It's like, I don't want mushrooms. Well, I do. We'll put them on. And then they say something which is baffling.
0: Take them off, pick them off?
1: No.
0: What?
1: They say, you can't taste them anyway.
0: All right.
1: So why are we paying an extra $1.50 for something that you can't taste? No, you can't taste them. They're telling you, like, yeah. I can't.
0: Right.
1: They know what I can and can't taste.
0: That's what I mean. There's always a mushroom conflict whenever you're ordering pizza.
1: And it reverts to that, well, you can't taste them anyway. Well, then why are we doing this? I don't understand.

0: Greetings to you and welcome. My name is Brant.
1: Sherry is here too. Thank you for listening. By the way, Sherry's laugh is not fake. And yes, I'm this odd. Just to answer your questions,
2: Those are usually the top two questions.
1: It's all legit. By the way, if you ever want to drop us a comment or hopefully something nice on the phone, you can. It's 855-90-BRANT. That is our phone number. You want to comment on anything we're talking about on the show. But again, thank you for listening. If you're new, it takes you a little bit of getting used to, but hopefully you'll like it.

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1: Yeah, if you're going out to eat with friends, talk about pizza conflict this weekend.
2: Or even if you're ordering in.
1: If you're ordering in, that's exactly right.
2: It's an issue.
1: It's the same thing. I saw this list of most favorite toppings and least favorite, and mushrooms are top three on both lists.
2: Mm-hmm.
1: So you got this problem.
2: It's a polarizing subject.
1: So what'll happen is they'll say, well, let's order three pizzas for the group.
2: Mm-hmm.
1: We'll get mushrooms on two.
2: Mm-hmm.
1: And then we'll get what you want on the third one, which sounds great.
2: Right. Pepperoni and a third one.
1: Right. And then the pro mushroom people will start eating your pizza first. And they're like, hey, this is good stuff. But now I can't eat your pizza.
2: Right, yes. That has started some real, almost physical conflicts in my family, where you see them walking away with the pepperoni, and you're like, hey, hey.
1: Right.
2: That's mine.
1: Yeah. And I'm not trying, I'm just saying, this was your plan, and now you're... So how do you handle that as a mature person, as somebody who's trying to be a forgiving person?
2: And gracious.
1: And gracious, grace-filled.
2: I haven't figured it out yet. I'm still growing, so... I solicit your prayers.
1: And Lord, one more thing. Sherry's attitude.
2: Towards mushroom pizza.
1: Yeah.
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2: Hey, this is Sherry. 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

0: Greetings to you. I am Brant. Producer Sherry is here too. So we got this note. I'm sure you haven't seen it. It was from a new mom. Mm-hmm. And she said that it's been a hard year with the newborn and all the other stuff that's going on. Mm-hmm. But she's been listening to our show a lot.
1: Well, that's sweet.
0: And it's been really helpful. I thought that was sweet. And I wanted to tell her, if you're listening, what an honor that is on our part. Mm-hmm. She actually said her newborn son may respond to our voices more than anybody else's. Like, what an honor that is to be part of your life. Mm-hmm. Even if you don't know who we are, it's okay. But if we ever say something that's like, man, I needed to hear that, that is wonderful.

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1: We're doing Brant's Three Things, and it's three ways to stop controlling people or stop trying to control people because you actually can't control people. And that was my third thing, actually, is remind yourself of the truth. You can't control this person. Mm-hmm. You just can't. You want to, you can't. And also add to this, remind yourself of this, do you really even want to really control somebody? Mm-hmm. You really want to? I mean, on the surface, it seems like, well, yeah, I do. I want them to, you know, do this. And yeah. Like, eh. But deep down, do you? Like, Jesus, his style was totally non-coercive. And here's all the powers invested in him.
0: And you see him letting people walk away if right. they want to walk away. And
1: yeah. I mean, he loves them infinitely mm-hmm. and still won't control anybody. Like, maybe he knows more about how to live than we do.

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1: Rain overnight, heavy at times. Light south breeze, our low 14. 60% chance of morning showers Saturday. Still a 30% chance of showers in the afternoon with a mix of sun and clouds. Saturday's high 23. Rain likely Saturday night and Sunday. I'm UCB meteorologist Jeff Andrews.
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1: Hey, this is Bart Millard from Mercy Me. Here's the message of our song, Make It Well. When I had the idea for Make It Well, it came from wrestling with the hymn, It Is Well, that I've sang all my life for funerals and stuff like that. It's always during tragic times. And I realized during those difficult moments that I'm kind of lying when I say it is well with my soul, because normally it is not well with my soul. Like, the harder the times get, the harder it is to sing that song. And so I kept thinking, if I were to write this, I would make it into Make It Well, because I'm not getting through this without the help of the Holy Spirit. I think there are people in the middle of the struggle. If they think about it, it's tough to sing that it's all good, it's fine, it's well with my soul, when it really isn't, when you're in the middle of it. And so this one goes out to all those like me that are in the middle of the struggle, just trying to get by.

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1: I'm calling to say I'm grateful for you guys.
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1: 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So it's kind of cool for like a metaphor. You guys can be a walk-in clinic.
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1: God loves telling stories, and you know, there's a Bible full of history of the ways that God showed up for his people, you know, just in the nick of time, just when you thought all odds were stacked against you. He shows up and does miracles. He does the unthinkable. And you know, there's so many instances in my life where I can look back and say, he really has never ever failed me. And it's funny because when you get in a situation and it's not looking so good, it's so easy for us to freak out and to say, God, where are you? Have you forgotten about me? And this song, Ain't No Way, is just all about that declaration. There's no way you're gonna let me down. You've been there for me time and time again. As I look back over my life, there's not one time that you failed me, and you're gonna show up for me now. And that's what Ain't No Way is all about. Ain't

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1: A mix of sun and clouds today for the Medicine Hat area. 40% chance of afternoon showers, high 23. It's going to be pretty light as far as the wind. Showers likely overnight, we're going to drop down to 14. 70% chance of showers on Sunday, mainly cloudy, high 19. I'm UCB meteorologist Jeff Andrews.
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1: A mix of sun and clouds today for the Medicine Hat area. 40% chance of afternoon showers, high 23. It's going to be pretty light as far as the wind. Showers likely overnight, we're going to drop down to 14. 70% chance of showers on Sunday, mainly cloudy, high 19. I'm UCB meteorologist Jeff Andrews.
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1: A mix of sun and clouds today for the Medicine Hat area. 40% chance of afternoon showers, high 23. It's going to be pretty light as far as the wind. Showers likely overnight, we're going to drop down to 14. 70% chance of showers on Sunday, mainly cloudy, high 19. I'm UCB meteorologist Jeff Andrews.
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2: This is Hope with God. I'm Andrew Palau. Have you felt trapped by circumstances beyond your control? Consider the story of Daniel from the Bible. This is God's ancient book of wisdom. Because of his faithfulness to God, jealous leaders plotted against Daniel and he was thrown into a den of lions. But Daniel didn't panic. He prayed and he trusted God. And that night, God miraculously shut the mouths of the lions and Daniel emerged untouched. God had not only protected him, but also inspired faith in everyone else who witnessed this. And God is working like this even today. He may not always remove the danger, but he will walk with you through it. He gives courage when we feel afraid, and he strengthens us when we're weak. If you feel trapped or afraid, ask him, God, I want to trust you. Protect me. Give me courage and help me to know you. Amen. Always remember, there is hope with God.
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1: A mix of sun and clouds today for the Medicine Hat area. 40% chance of afternoon showers, high 23. It's going to be pretty light as far as the wind. Showers likely overnight, we're going to drop down to 14. 70% chance of showers on Sunday, mainly cloudy, high 19. I'm UCB meteorologist Jeff Andrews.
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0: Well, good morning. Welcome to the last weekend of June on UCB Radio. I'm Mark, along with my amazing wife, Rhonda.
1: We are in summer mode. The kids are out of school, so maybe you're just relaxing this morning. We've got a great show for you, so let's grab the coffee and get things started with Phil Wickham.

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1: And that song really ties in with something they've been sharing lately. Kane recently had a really honest conversation about the season that they're in right now.
0: Yeah, they talked about how easy it can be in music to start tying your identity to success, charts, streams, and all that noise.
1: But they've been reminding themselves that none of that is the foundation. 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
0: And that perspective is shaping new music, including Living Water.
1: A song rooted in the reminder that Jesus is the real source behind it all.
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3: So the story behind my song, Jesus All Along, is that really two of my favorite people in the whole world, Jordan Sapp and Andy Cherry, and I got in a room and we were just talking so openly and so freely about how Jesus has changed all of our lives. And there's a line in there that says, you know, before I met you, I was all smoke and no flame. And I think about that verse in Isaiah, he will not blow out a flickering candle. And that's the truth. In my life, there have been some really dark times and some times where I was just barely hanging on, and Jesus really breathed me back to life. There's also a line in the chorus that says, I think that I've known it since when I was young. It was Jesus all along. And I just think about this purity and innocence with kids, that they're just so close to heaven. I think that they know that there's a love after them, and part of growing older and part of the journey of faith is returning to that love. And that's what the song is for me. So thank you so much for listening.

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1: 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Our goal is to provide people with the basic comforts of home so that they can focus on getting healthy, finding work, or attending school. Last fall, we received a referral for a gentleman who was having some mental health issues. When he got out of the hospital and was housed, we provided him with furniture. He called me overwhelmed with emotion, saying he had never felt so blessed. We also provided furniture for a brother and sister who had nothing. 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If you would like to learn more about the ministry, visit our website, hillcrestchurch.net/furniture.
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3: Lately I've been reeling, watching the nightly news. 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Feels like a song that never

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2: 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Shouldn't be living.

0: Somebody's Praying. That's Bea Turner on your UCB radio. You're hanging out with Mark and Rhonda. Well, you know that feeling when something from your kid's childhood comes back around?
1: Oh, do I ever. I got to live it this week. I went with our 30-something son to see the new Toy Story 5 in the theater.
0: Yeah, see, it's like a full circle moment right there, and it was pretty amazing.
1: It really was. And he was such a huge Toy Story fan growing up, and there we were, sitting side by side, laughing at the same characters all over again.
0: No, I was at football, so I missed it. But honestly, that kind of sounds perfect for the two of you.
1: It was. It felt like that classic Andy and his mom kind of moment. And if you haven't seen it yet, what a great summer family movie.
0: Yeah, maybe now I can get you to take me.
1: Yeah.
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0: Josiah Queen and his song Demons on UCB Radio, hanging out with Mark and Rhonda. Well, all right, soup fans, this one's stirring the pot in a big way because Campbell's has just announced a first in its 150-year history.
1: That's right. They have teamed up with Bonza to launch a gluten-free condensed chicken noodle soup using chickpea penne pasta instead of traditional noodles.
0: So you're still going to get that classic comfort, just made for more people. And get this, about 30% of consumers are now looking for gluten-free options.
1: Exactly. And Campbell's says this is all about keeping that familiar taste while meeting modern demand. It's designed for quick lunches, busy weeknights, and it's already rolling out nationwide.
0: And it's not their only flavor shakeup. They're also going to be partnering with Buffalo Wild Wings for a bold new soup flavors also.
1: Looks like Campbell's is turning up the heat. Classic comfort, new twist, same cozy bowl.
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1: 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It's CeCe Wynes, and That's My King.

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1: We're going to cloud up, a 30% chance of showers as we go from the afternoon into the evening. The wind will be light after high 22. Showers overnight, low of 14. 60% chance of showers throughout the day on Sunday, mainly scattered. Sunday's high 19. Rain Sunday night. I'm UCB meteorologist Jeff Andrews.
0: 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Some may call it odd. However, it's oddly encouraging. Evenings on UCB Radio.

0: Used to Be Radio. And sometimes God takes you on a journey you didn't know you needed to bring you everything you ever wanted. So trust His plan.
1: Amen. His plans are always better. And here's another great song to remind us of that. It's from Manic Drive, Singing in the Rain.

0: 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It's from Psalms 25, verses 6 and 7.
1: Remember, Lord, your great mercy and love, for they are from of old. Do not remember the sins of my youth and my rebellious ways. According to your love, remember me.

0: Amen. It starts with us. That's John Bauer on UCB Radio. You're hanging out with Mark and Rhonda. Well, have you seen the little Jesus figures that simply say, Jesus loves you?
1: You know, something's happening when people start finding creative ways to put Jesus back into everyday life.
0: Yeah, it began with a tiny Jesus figure showing up in unexpected places, on shelves, in parks, even tucked into public spaces. Heck, I've even had them left in our home also.
1: Yes, yes. Well, what might look small or funny is actually carrying a big message.
0: Yeah, for years, people were told faith should stay private and out of sight.
1: But more and more, believers are gently saying, hope should not be hidden. Jesus is still present in a world that needs him.
0: So let's remind everyone today, Jesus loves them.
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1: You can worry about it, or you can pray about it. One does nothing, the other does everything.

0: Jordan St. Cyr and Wild Love on UCB Radio. Well, have you ever gone down a YouTube rabbit hole and ended up watching someone mow grass way longer than you planned?
1: Normally, it's not something that draws me in, but Mark shared this cool story with me.
0: Yeah, I stumbled across a channel called SB Mowing, and it's Spencer. He goes around and he cleans up overgrown yards for free, and usually it's pretty satisfying to watch. But this time, it became something much bigger.
1: He met an elderly woman named Debbie who had been through more than most of us could imagine, losing her husband to cancer, falling behind on rent, struggling to afford groceries, and carrying it all on her own.
0: So Spencer and his dad spent 2 days restoring her property, paid her overdue rent, and then started a fundraiser.
1: And thousands of people responded. More than 22,000 donations poured in, raising an incredible $685,000 for Debbie's future.
0: All because one person noticed someone in need.
1: And when compassion spreads, God can use even a lawnmower to change a life.
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2: We're going to cloud up, a 30% chance of showers as we go from the afternoon into the evening. The wind will be light after high 22. Showers overnight, low of 14. 60% chance of showers throughout the day on Sunday, mainly scattered. Sunday's high 19. Rain Sunday night. I'm UCB meteorologist Jeff Andrews.
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1: So crank it up and remember, God's got you. Here's the City Harmonic and A City on a Hill.

0: 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It's time to go dive into the Word of God. 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
1: 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According to your love, remember me.

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0: Bodhi, Whisper in the Wind on UCB Radio. We're Mark and Rhonda. 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
3: 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He pleaded with God to send someone else, and the Lord responded by instructing Moses to bring Aaron, his brother, to fill the gaps where Moses lacked eloquent speech. Similarly, God will grant you the necessary tools you need. 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
6: 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We're the Billy Graham Evangelistic Association. Short stories like the one you just heard are called Billy Graham Minutes. 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
1: It's positive, uplifting, and music you can all sing along together to. 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And

0: That's Good Day, Forrest Frank on UCB Radio. Well, speaking of Forrest Frank, he was in New York City for his Jesus Generation tour when his Madison Square Garden show got, well, moved because the Knicks were in the finals.
1: Well, instead of seeing it as a setback, Forrest turned it into something powerful. He asked fans to tag somebody who deserved encouragement, and somebody stood out.
0: Yeah, and that was Pastor Matt Sierra of V1 Church, and he's a big Knicks fan. So out of thousands of nominations, he was chosen and surprised with courtside seats.
1: Amazing. Matt called it a God thing, and the night only got better. The Knicks made the largest comeback in NBA Finals history and won 107-106.
0: And afterwards, he said, God is so real. Be faithful with the little.
1: Yes, a reminder this week, what looks like an inconvenience might just be an opportunity in disguise.
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1: 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We'll be back with you tomorrow. 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
2: We're going to cloud up, a 30% chance of showers as we go from the afternoon into the evening. The wind will be light after high 22. Showers overnight, low 14. 60% chance of showers throughout the day on Sunday, mainly scattered. Sunday's high 19. Rain Sunday night. I'm UCB meteorologist Jeff Andrews.
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8: Welcome to this week's edition of 20 The Countdown Magazine. I'm your host, William Ryan III, and officially summer has arrived here in the Northern Hemisphere. So we me. I thought it was already here for some reason. It's so hot here in Texas. But whether you're listening from the beach, the backyard, or on the family road trip, I hope you're enjoying this season. And if you're in the Southern Hemisphere, where winter is settling in, maybe you are listening with a warm drink nearby and a little jacket on or something. Either way, I am glad you've chosen to spend part of your weekend with me. Now, I've got a fun show lined up for you today, and of course, the 20 biggest songs in Christian music are coming your way. And speaking of the chart, things are anything but settled. Only three tracks managed to stay in the same position as last week, which means there is movement all over the countdown. So let's get started and see where your favorite song lands this week.
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0: praying.
1: It is Bea Turner back at number 20 again this week with Somebody's Praying on 20 The Countdown Magazine. Well, I hope you're ready for a new song hitting the chart this week, and it's from a familiar artist, though. It is Torrin Wells with his latest song, and here he is to tell us all about it.
2: All throughout Scripture, we see the breath of God representing the Spirit of God. We see it in Genesis when God breathes into Adam. We see it in the New Testament when Jesus breathes on the disciples. This is symbolizing the Holy Spirit empowerment of God in our lives. And this song is a prayer that God's Spirit would breathe on everything that we do, on our businesses, on our dreams, on our families, on our brokenness, and so that we can experience the life-changing power of His presence.
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3: Number 19.

It is a chart debut this week at number 19. It's from Torrin Wells. It's called Breathe On It on 20 The Countdown magazine. Now it is a song that's moving up one this week from Micah Tyler. This one is called Perfectly.

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1: At number 18 this time, that is Micah Tyler with Perfectly. Here on 20, the Countdown Magazine. You know, he's going to be a part of a large Christian music festival outside of Washington, D.C. here in the U.S. It's called Unshaken, and it's coming this summer. He's going to be there along with Jeremy Camp, Colton Dixon, Tarian, Andrew Rip, and a few others. So look for that if you're going to be in the D.C. area. Well, last week after Jamie McDonald's song Ain't No Way, I asked you to send in your own Ain't No Way stories. Well, Mercy from Kenya did just that. Mercy shared that she was stuck in a toxic work environment and, out of frustration, applied for a position at one of the biggest banks in Kenya. Later, she learned that many candidates seemed to have advantages going into the interview process. Meanwhile, she walked into her interview with what she's described as little to no knowledge of banking. She wrote, "I applied and got in purely by God's grace, and yet here she is now in her second contract with the company. Praise God, Mercy." She even summed it up this way: "This is, and I hope will be, the first of many Ain't No Way testimonies in my life." I love that. I mean, she's not just looking back at God's faithfulness, but expecting to see it again in the future. That is so cool. Well, stick around, because I've got another Ain't No Way story to share.

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0: Well, as you would expect, we have several more incredible songs coming up as we still have 17 to go this week. So you haven't missed too much if you're just jumping into the countdown. But get settled in because there are so many great stories behind the songs coming up. Our artist news, the winning future fan favorite pick from last week. So many incredible things. So I hope you'll plan to be with me until the end of our show.
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5: This is Chandler Moore, and this is the heart behind my song, God, I'm Just Grateful. The Bible instructs us to give thanks in all things. That means in the good, in the bad, in the ugly, in the beautiful, we are to thank God for it all. And I think this song helps me set my eyes on the list of reasons I have to be grateful. God has been so good. And in the midst of fires and trials and struggles and battles, I still have a reason to be grateful. And this is that song. Here's God, I'm Just Grateful.
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1: That is Chandler Moore at number 17 with God, I'm Just Grateful, here on 20, the Countdown Magazine. Well, Tasha Layton is moving up one this week with her latest called Meet Me in the Valley. Number 17.

0: It's Meet Me in the Valley from Tasha Layton at number 16 here on 20, the Countdown Magazine. Well, I have something really fun for you right now. Our friends at TPR, they have hooked us up with two tickets to see the band Kane on their Live and in Worship tour here in the United States. And we're giving them away to one winner. 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
0: Well, like I said at the start of our show, not a lot of songs are in the same spot as they were last week, so a lot of movement going on. And here in our remaining 15 songs, you're going to hear some more of that movement and hopefully your new favorite song if you haven't heard it already. I mean, they just keep getting better and better, don't they? Plus, I have a few more stories behind the songs this hour from Andrew Rip and Phil Wickham.
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3: Hi, I'm Brian, and I've been listening to 20 of the Countdown Magazine from here in Kuala Lumpur, Malaysia. I've been listening to this countdown since the early 90s when I discovered it, and thank God that I've been exposed to so much music wherever I've been in the world through this countdown. God bless you guys.
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0: 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If you would like to learn more about the ministry, visit our website, hillcrestchurch.net/furniture.
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4: What up, y'all? Andrew Rip here. My new song, I'd Do It Again. What did this song come from? It's kind of a different perspective on really the cross and what Jesus endured, and almost speaking from his perspective, but from the Father's heart, like, for his kids, would you do it again? Would you endure the cross again? Knowing what you were doing it for. Now that we're here, now that we're in community with him, and now that we're, in relationship with him, he sees what he was waiting for. I had a 7-year experience where I waited for my daughter. For 7 years. She came to us by way of an adoption that we didn't even see coming. And a friend of mine asked me that question, which is really where this song came from. It was like, hey, knowing what you were waiting for, Francis, would you do it again? And I was like, absolutely, without skipping a beat. And it just made me think, I know that Jesus would answer the same way. So that's where this song came from. I hope it blesses you. Thanks so much for listening. God bless.
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0: She is moving up two to number 14 this time. It is Carly Ann Taylor with Why Should I Worry here on 20. She actually got a big old following on social media before she hit the chart here. I love that. She was sharing all sorts of cool stuff. Next up, it is Pat Barrett.
1: Number 13.

0: is Pat Barrett at number 13 after a one-point climb with I've Got a Fire here on 20, the Countdown Magazine. And in case Pat Barrett's fall tour isn't making a stop in your area, be sure to check out his spring of 2027 dates that he released. Maybe, just maybe, he's coming to your area in that time of the year. Well, I got a voicemail from Michael in Alabama here in the United States, and he's got something on his heart he wanted to share.
1: Hey, my name is Michael Shepherd. I am listening from 1017 The River in Tuscaloosa, Alabama. And I've been listening to 20 The Countdown Magazine every weekend for about 2 years now, since the station went from alternative to a Christian rock station. When I moved to town, I was coming from rehab and at a local area here in Bessemer. And I love our station we have down here. And then I was first introduced to 20 The Countdown through you guys on the weekend. And I love what you got. I get a lot of new music coming, you know, with fan favorites and stuff. And I text my sister all the time because she's a big Christian. I just love what you guys are doing. And I think it's a great job. And I'm just so grateful to have it. And I love the messages and the good feelings you guys put out there. And I just want to say thank you. And keep the prayer strong. Thank you.
0: Wow, Michael, I love hearing from you. That is so encouraging. I mean, there's just something so powerful about knowing this show is finding people right where they are in the middle of everyday life and pointing them back to Jesus. So thank you for sharing that with us and for listening. And I'm so excited that you're texting your sister on different songs and stuff that you hear too. That is really cool. Hey, if you have a story like Michael and you think, I got to share that with them, I want to hear it. You can leave a voicemail anytime. Our listener line is listed at our website if you want to go there and find that phone number. We also have a way to record your voice right there on the website under the Connect tab. So just head over to 20thecountdown.com. So don't just listen to the show this week. Jump in and be a part of it, just like Michael was. But thanks again, Michael, for calling in with that voicemail. I love hearing from you. So encouraging.
2: Coming up.
0: Well, still a few songs to go this first hour of our show, but we also have the artist news coming up in no time. We have three stories that I want to share with you that are going on in the Christian music industry this week. I'm sure you're going to love them too. And then we're going to get back to our music and we're going to hear from Phil Wickham with a story behind his latest song called Homesick for Heaven.
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3: Well, it is time for a little collaboration between Phil Wickham and Crowder. Here they are with It Really Is Amazing Grace.
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0: 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Three things you need to know. Number one.
1: Well, the band Kane recently announced their upcoming Live and in Worship tour. Now, if you've ever seen Kane live, then you know they are known for their colorful outfits, big energy, and a whole lot of fun. But this fall, they're inviting fans into something a little different. Now, Kane says the idea for this tour actually came from moments during previous concerts when they would pause the show for worship and prayer. And over time, these moments became some of the most impactful parts of the night. Now, don't worry, the colorful outfits aren't going anywhere. And earlier, I mentioned that we are giving away a pair of tickets thanks to our friends at TPR. So head over to 20thecountdown.com if you would like to sign up to win those tickets. We'll be giving them away soon, so don't wait.
0: Number two.
1: Leanna Crawford has a new album on the way, and she's inviting fans into the journey behind it. And she recently announced a new video series that documents the last year of her life, including behind-the-scenes moments on tour, the making of the album, and even some of her darkest moments and biggest joys along the way. Leanna says her hope is that these videos would remind people how faithful God is through every open door and every closed one, too. Now, the first episode dropped earlier this week, with a new episode releasing each Monday leading up to the album. And I always love getting a behind-the-scenes look at how these albums come together. Here's Leanna sharing a little bit about that journey.
2: It was so free to do music. There was no pressure. And then when I had my first songwriting contract, it was like, oh, this is like real. Like, I had no idea what I was doing. My mom was like, don't be nervous. You're singing for Jesus. I really struggled with putting yourself out there for everybody to kind of decide if they like you or not. I lost the freedom, which is like the whole point. What's the point of doing music if it's not fun?
0: Number three.
1: Ann Wilson's brand new book, Rebel, is officially out now. And to celebrate the release, Ann recently hosted a special pop-up event where she got to celebrate with fans and share more about the heart behind the book. Ann says that her hope is that Rebel encourages people to follow Jesus boldly and not be afraid to stand out for their faith. Here is Ann sharing what it really means to be a rebel for Jesus.
3: Being a follower of Jesus in today's world is literally like being a rebel against the world. It's standing up and saying, I'm not going to follow the world, I'm going to follow Jesus. And the Bible says that when you follow Jesus, the world will hate you. And you will be an outsider, and you will go against the crowd. And I do think that makes you a rebel, that makes you stand out. But it's also like a beautiful thing. When you stand out for Jesus, there's a light to you that no one else has, you know, that we as followers of Jesus have. And I think that there's a freedom in that, and saying, I'm not going to worry about what people think about me, but I'm going to follow Jesus and just pursue him and obey him.
0: You're up to date. That was three things you need to know. Now, back to the countdown with William Ryan III.
4: Hey, this is Phil Wickham, and I am homesick for heaven. Anybody else out there with me on that? I mean, doesn't this world just feel like it's getting crazier and crazier? And I'm so thankful for Jesus. I'm so thankful that I wake up in the morning with peace in my heart, with joy in my song, with future and with hope and life because of Jesus and what he's done for me. And I just want to speak to anybody out there that's like, I don't know if heaven's my home. It says in the scripture that Jesus is the way, the truth, and the life, that no one comes to the Father except through him. It says if you confess with your mouth that Jesus is Lord and believe in your heart that God raised him from the dead, you will be saved. So right now you can cry out to Jesus and know that you are saved and know that heaven is your home and know that you're forgiven. He is the way, the truth, the life. I cannot wait to see him face to face. I'm homesick for heaven.
0: Number 11.

0: That is Phil Wickham with Homesick for Heaven here at number 11 this time on 20 The Countdown Magazine. You know, what's funny is he just had a song right before our artist news along with Crowder. So he had some back-to-back songs this week on the show. That is pretty crazy. And that song right there spent 4 weeks in the number one spot. So that's cool to hear right there. Well, there was a song that has been at number one for the last 6 weeks in a row from Matthew West. And we're hoping to see if he can do it again this week or if someone new has moved into that top spot. Here's a little refresher on that number one song.
1: Last week's number one song.

0: That was Matthew West with the number one song last week. And that was his sixth week in a row being there in that top spot. But I am looking forward to next hour because we're going to jump into our top 10 remaining songs of the week. And we'll find out if he is back there in the top or if someone new is there this week.
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1: We're going to cloud up, a 30% chance of showers as we go from the afternoon into the evening. The wind will be light after high 22. Showers overnight, low 14. 60% chance of showers throughout the day on Sunday, mainly scattered. Sunday's high 19. Rain Sunday night. I'm UCB meteorologist Jeff Andrews.
0: 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Some may call it odd. However, it's oddly encouraging. 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
2: We are at the midpoint here on 20 The Countdown magazine, and this week the top 10 is about as tight as it gets. We have two songs sitting steady in the same spot while everything around them is shifting. Four songs are moving up and four are sliding down, which means no one's really safe right now. Nearly every position is up for grabs. That's what makes this part of the countdown so fun to track, isn't it? Well, let's keep watching how this all shakes out as we move ahead with our remaining top 10 songs of the week.
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4: Number 10.

It is Josiah Queen moving up one with the song Demons here at number 9 on 20 The Countdown magazine. Well, this next artist is back out with another headlining tour this fall called Left It in the River Tour. It's Jamie McDonald up next with Ain't

It is Jamie McDonald at number 8 again this time with Ain't No Way on 20, the Countdown magazine. You know, before I played that song, I mentioned that she has a new headlining tour this fall called Left It in the River, which reminds me of her new video that I saw recently of Left It in the River. She had some real footage of baptism videos from her fans in it. It was so cool. Well, if you heard the top of our show, I shared an Ain't No Way story from Mercy in Kenya, and I have another one for you from Virginia in Ontario, Canada. She said, you asked about God moments on today's show, and my God moment came in 2020 when I lost my mother and husband 18 days apart. I had asked God for peace while they were sick, and he gave me his peace beyond understanding. I still had his peace after they passed, and it brought me through. I could not have gone through it without him and his peace. Virginia, that is so good to hear and so encouraging. Thanks for taking the time to share that with us. I mean, that truly is an Ain't No Way story, right? Getting through that, I don't know how people who aren't believers get through stuff like that. I mean, I remember losing my parents within about 6 weeks of each other back in 2010, and it was God and his peace who got me through all that as well. So I can totally relate. But thanks again for taking time to share that with us. But let me ask you, what is your Ain't No Way story? What's something

0: 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I'd love to hear about it at 20thecountdown.com. 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
1: Coming up.
0: Well, one thing I know for sure, there are some great encouraging songs on the way in our remaining seven this week. And a few more stories behind the songs, like that new one from Peter Burton, that song from Zach Williams. And a little later, we're going to have CeCe Winans dropping by to tell us about her latest song.
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4: This is We the Kingdom. And y'all, the story behind our song Rescue Me started 10 years ago when I was in high school. And, you know, we kind of forgotten about it when I brought it to the band. It took a while to kind of generate traction and excitement. But man, I think that's so important because it reminds me when we call on God from a desperate spot, we don't always hear the sirens of the fire trucks leaving the station, but that does not mean He is readily on the way to save you right now. So Amen. Y'all enjoy this. This is Rescue Me.

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5: Hey, I'm Peter Burton, and my song, Where Would I Be, is a reminder of the amazing life we have when we say yes to Jesus. So often, the enemy will try to bring up our past and discourage us, reminding us of our mistakes and where we should be because of them. But as Christ followers, when we ask ourselves, where would we be without Jesus? Our response is, thank God, I'll never know.
4: Number 7.

0: That is Peter Burton dropping down to number 7 with Where Would I Be here on 20. You know, he and his wife, Allie, just celebrated their 11th wedding anniversary this past week. Congratulations to the Burtons. Next, here is Mercy Me with Make It Well.
1: Number 6.

0: Dropping down a couple of spots to land at number 6, that is Mercy Me with Make It Well on 20 The Countdown magazine. And only a few more weeks until that band sets sail on a cruise to Alaska. I've never been on a cruise before, but I feel like I could use one right now. It sounds pretty fun. Well, I absolutely love hearing what motivates you to support our mission here at 20. I recently received this message from Kathy in North Carolina, who is a monthly financial supporter of the show. And she writes, "It is a fulfillment of a deep desire of mine to support your efforts to reach the world for Jesus Christ through music. A melody in a person's heart can do great work in their soul." And she goes on to share that she is 77 years old. She is retired and has been listening to 20 for more than 35 years. That is incredible. First of all, what a legacy of listening. And second, what a powerful reminder that this is exactly what our countdown is all about. Music going out, lifting hearts, pointing people towards Jesus in ways that stick with them long after the song ends. And here's the thing. Messages like Kathy's aren't just encouragement. They're also what keeps this show going. 20 is listener supported, which means if it matters to you, you are the reason it continues to reach more people around the world every week. And if you'd like to support us and be a part of that, you can head over to 20thecountdown.com. 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But any amount helps us with our mission here. And just like Kathy described, it can make a huge difference in someone else's life. And Kathy, thank you. Truly, your words are a reminder that faithfulness over time makes a real impact.
1: Coming up.
0: Oh, can you believe it? We're already down to our top 5 here on the chart. I mean, this is good and good. If you haven't heard your favorite song yet, which I would be really surprised if you haven't, then it's got to be in these top 5. So stay with me, and we also have one little bonus song to throw in there, and that is the winning future fan favorite. Those new ones that you voted on last week, we're going to play the winner in its entirety coming up.
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0: Franklin Mansion. We're near a big city, but we're a small town and kind of proud of it. 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

0: is Elevation Worship with Alleluia. They're moving up two spots this week to land there at number 5. Congratulations to them. Well, here on 20 The Countdown Magazine every week, we love to play new music for you, and we get your vote to tell us which song to play the following week. And last week, you might remember, we around the same time, we played a new one from Dan Bremnes called Reaching for the Light, and a new one from John Reddick called Holding On. And the one that had the most votes that I'm going to play for you right now, it was the song from John Reddick. Here he is with Holding On 20 The Countdown Magazine.
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John Rettig with a winning future fan favorite from last week here on 20 The Countdown magazine. That one is called Holding On. Praise God. That's pretty cool, isn't it? I can't wait for that one to hit the chart. Well, we have some new songs to play for you and get your vote again this week. And our first song to play is a new one from Sons of Sunday. This is their song called One More Day.

That is Sons of Sunday with their latest called One More Day. That's the first pick this week for the future fan favorite. Our next one is from a new artist named Jordan Cawley. This is his song called Headed My Way. I still

0: that is Jordan Colley, a new artist with his song Headed My Way. The song that you heard before that one was from Sons of Sunday called One More Day. 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
2: This is Zach Williams, and this is the story behind my new song, Wait For Me. I wrote this song during a time when I felt completely lost. I've been walking through life trying to figure out everything on my own, carrying things I should have laid down years ago. And the more I tried, the harder the road got. One day I finally looked up and prayed, God, I need some direction. And what struck me was realizing he had never left. He was just there patiently waiting for me to turn around. Every detour, every stumble, every mile, every time I walked in the wrong direction, he kept guiding me back. The song is a reminder that even when we take the long way home, God still waits for us.
3: Number 4. Hey.

0: is moving up one to number four. It is Zach Williams with Wait For Me on 20, the Countdown Magazine. Well, I want to tell you about this because I know we have so many international listeners, and it's hard for you guys to get to see some of these tours that these artists are doing. But Zach Williams, he has his Revival Nights tour performance from Red Rocks Amphitheater in Colorado. It's on YouTube. So if you want to check that out, this will be your way to kind of feel like you're there at a concert. Go look for Zach Williams there for his Revival Nights tour. Well, just a reminder that we are giving away two tickets to see the band Kane on their Live and in Worship tour. It's courtesy of our friends at TPR. And here's the best part. The winner will get to choose the U.S. city that they would like to attend on the tour schedule. So a little bit of flexibility there. You can pick a place near you. And if you haven't entered yet, there is still some time for you to do that. Just head over to 20thecountdown.com and find the giveaway post. You can even find it on our social media pages as well. And just follow the instructions to enter. And who knows? You and a friend could be worshiping with Kane in just a few months.
1: Coming up.
0: Only three more songs to go on this weekend's countdown. I mean, is it turning out the way you thought it would be turning out? I mean, for me, there's been a few twists and turns, and there may even be a couple more of those in our top three songs. So I don't need to tell you this, but you probably don't want to leave the radio right now. 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
0: Back in the same spot again this week, it is Elevation Rhythm with their latest song called Washed.
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0: number three again here on 20 The Countdown Magazine. It is Elevation Rhythm with their song Washed. Well, this next song spent six consecutive weeks in the number one spot, which was our second highest number of weeks at number one this year so far. Here is Matthew West with Good.
1: Number

0: good.
1: It is Matthew West in the number two spot this week with his song Good. After spending six consecutive weeks in the number one spot here on 20 The Countdown magazine. That was pretty cool. You know, he also has a brand new Jesus is King fall tour coming up. So many exciting things happening. And he's going to be on my side of the country, but not in my city, I saw. So I hope it'll be close to where you are living, though, in the U.S. Well, before we wrap things up, make sure you are getting the 20 The Countdown magazine e-newsletter. 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
1: 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Not only do we have a new number one song this week, but this is this artist's very first number one song on CCM Radio. I cannot believe it. She also just celebrated her 42nd anniversary with her husband Alvin this week, so a lot of things to celebrate in her life. Here is CeCe Winans to tell us about this new number one song.
6: Psalm 63 talks about God's love being better than life, and that is so true. When I think of the goodness of Jesus and all that he has done for me, I can't help but praise God. And this song, Worthy of It All, just puts it all in perspective. When I just think of all of the great things that God has done, what he continues to do, and not just because of what he's done, but just because of who he is. He's worthy of all of our praise, all of our strength. The Bible instructs us to love him with all of our heart, soul, and mind. Why? Because he deserves nothing less. He is worthy of it all.

0: is your new number one song this week from CC Winans. It's called Worthy of It All here on 20 The Countdown Magazine. And congratulations to CC Winans, because that song is not only new number one this week on 20, but it also marks her very first number one Christian AC radio hit of her career. That's a huge milestone moment for one of the most celebrated voices in Christian music, and I couldn't be more happy for her. That is really cool. Let's hope she's back there again next week and has a good run here at number one. Well, I'm William Ryan III, and I want to invite you back next week because we're going to do it again. We're going to find out if CC's at number one. But in the meantime, I would love to hear from you. 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
1: We're going to cloud up, a 30% chance of showers as we go from the afternoon into the evening. The wind will be light after high 22. Showers overnight, low 14. 60% chance of showers throughout the day on Sunday, mainly scattered. Sunday's high 19. Rain Sunday night. I'm UCB meteorologist Jeff Andrews.
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2: Inside each and every one of us, there are tiny seeds of hope with the power to move mountains. 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I'm Donna Cruz.
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0: when that failure happens, there's always a lesson inside of it. And either you're inspired to go harder and do more and overcome it, or it takes you in a different direction.
1: There are so many benefits to smiling while you talk. 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And for the most part, very funny, they won't even know why.
2: We were made to thrive.
3: Why is it we learn so much more from our failures than we ever do from our successes? Maybe it's the cost of one compared to the other. Hear an honest story about it next on Keep the Faith.

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1: I'm Keith Stevens. If you've ever experienced failure, and everybody has, you know that it can be downright painful. Anita Renfro is a successful comedian. She's made millions laugh through her appearances on Good Morning America, Dr. Phil, and her YouTube videos.
2: I had these great ideas about how motherhood was going to be, that I was going to float through my pregnancy in an idyllic, blissful state and then give painless birth to perfect babies. That fantasy lasted until my first prenatal visit.
1: Anita shares how failure may actually be good.
3: A failure almost always involves some sort of pain, either financial or personal or pride. And when that failure happens, there's always a lesson inside of it. And either you're inspired to go harder and do more and overcome it, or it takes you in a different direction. And I believe God speaks as loudly or more loudly through the failures than the successes. Because when you're doing something right, it's like, oh, yay, everyone's applauding. But man, when you make a misstep, I really appreciate God's gentle nudges, even in the failure.

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We need to look at it. We need to stop running from it. We need to stop trying to bury it, drown it in whiskey, bury it in food, you know, ignore it in pleasure. You understand what I'm saying? All of the things that we can do to try to numb our soul, you know, television it to death, all those things, we've got to say, okay, stop. That's trying to numb the pain.

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6: 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And the funny thing is, it's not in front of your face. It's on it. Sometimes.

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1: I'm Donna Cruz. Sometimes one simple change makes a huge difference in life, if you're aware of it. It's always encouraging to hear from Andy Andrews. He's the New York Times bestselling author of books like The Traveler's Gift and The Little Things. So what is this change?
2: There are so many benefits to smiling while you talk. When you smile while you talk, you will be shocked at how you'll be treated. You will be chosen over anybody else. I mean, it's the greatest hiring tool. If you want to get a job, or you want to be chosen for a certain task, or you want to be put in charge of something, you want to keep a job. Listen, people will notice if you smile while you talk. I'm just telling you, you go into a grocery store and there's a line of cashiers down there, and you start going into the line of the one who, this lady, she smiles, man. She talks and she smiles, and you just feel good when you go through there. You'll start looking for, And so when the grocery store is going to lay off somebody and they got 10 cashiers, they may lay off two of them. Well, they're not laying off her. They're not going to lay off her. Everybody loves her. And so the same is true. You learn to smile while you talk. You'll be treated differently at the bank. You'll be treated differently. You will get the benefit of the doubt in every situation. You'll be treated differently at the coffee shop. You'll be treated differently by the teachers at your children's school. You'll be treated differently by your children, and you'll be treated differently by your spouse. And for the most part, very funny, they won't even know why. Lost your way.

0: Sometimes all you need is a story to remind you that there's hope. Steve Brown has one of those. He's with Key Life, and they've teamed up with us to help make encouragement contagious on Keep the Faith.
1: One time, Baron Rothschild, the famous financier, was posing as a beggar. A reporter who was there didn't know and gave him $5. 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There was a note, "Sir, years ago you gave $5 to me. I invested it. Now you have it back with interest." Signed, Baron Rothschild. I'm a Christian for a lot of reasons. One is that I'm making an investment, the return of which would absolutely amaze you. I'm Steve Brown. You think about that. For more encouraging stories plus a free gift, go to youthinkaboutthat.org.
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9: 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A heart attack?

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1: It's never good to receive a phone call that says your good friend has just had a heart attack and it doesn't look like they're going to make it. Man, really? 41 years of age? A heart attack? That's a life interruption. Walking into the room and seeing his wife in a state that I'd never seen her in before. A state of shock. Looking for hope. In the midst of this pain, you have the option to run to a refuge to distract yourself. But David said, "For God is my refuge and my strength." Yes, even that day in that hospital room, we ran to the refuge and found strength.

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Because attitudes will change everything. I mean, someone can walk in a room with a bad attitude and the whole culture of the room changes. One simple act of changing your attitude will be a difference maker in your day, and it will be the difference maker in the day of all the people around you.

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4: Hi, I'm Paul Fredericks here on Keep the Faith with some contagious encouragement from Greg Laurie. Don't put a period where God has put a comma. He's not done with you. No matter what your age, you are a work in progress.

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2: Whenever something looks bad at the beginning, it doesn't necessarily mean that it's not going to turn out for your own good. I was working a lot of overtime at my job so that my wife wouldn't have to work. Well, one morning they asked me to work over, and my first break, I went to the coffee machine. I reached in my pocket, and I had 30 cents, a quarter and a nickel is all I had, and that's how much a cup of coffee was. I reached up to put the quarter in the slot, and it dropped out of my hand. And just like it always happens, it went directly underneath the machine, hit the floor and like a magnet. And I thought, come on, Lord, you know that was the only money I had, and that was going to have to carry me, that coffee, for the next 8 hours. And what am I going to do now? And so I stood there, and I said, you know what? I'm going to bend over, and I'm going to get that quarter out of there. I don't have a lot of options. I don't care who sees. And so I got on my hands and knees, and I looked underneath that machine, and there, to my unbelief, was so many quarters that I couldn't even count them. I just reached my hand under there, and I swept them out, and there were so many that I had enough for coffee, lunch. And I just stood up, and I said, Lord, forgive me. And you wanted to show me something that was good for me. And here I was complaining, and I had to get down on my hands and knees to see it.

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2: A 60% chance of showers overnight. Northwest wind at 15, our low 14. Sun along with clouds, mainly cloudy in the afternoon on Sunday. A 60% chance of showers scattered throughout Sunday, and Sunday's high 19. Rain likely Sunday night. I'm UCB meteorologist Jeff Andrews.
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3: Welcome. Hi, I'm Donna Cruz. You know, opportunities often come to us disguised as challenges. Rain clouds pouring down on us. Grab an umbrella and we'll make the best of it.
4: And I'm Keith Stevens. Here at Keep the Faith, we're ready to rain down songs of hope and stories of love. Enough to get you through the storm and back on to brighter days.

0: he made me this way for a reason, to be able to do these things and be the person I needed to be now. And then he put me in a home where that was encouraged and it was celebrated and it was supported.
1: Every time he would put $5 away and he's getting closer and closer, it was an exciting time in life over several months as we saved to buy that iPod. And the day we went and bought it, he had a smile on his face. Ajax wouldn't take off.

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1: I'm Donna Cruz, a made-for-TV movie. Well, it sounds that way, except that Jen Bricker Bauer's life is no fairy tale. It's real and extraordinary. She was born without legs, but it's given her a huge platform as a world-class aerialist, acrobat, and speaker. But that's not all. Jen is adopted, and her journey to discover about her family roots surprised even her. It all began with her hero, an Olympic gymnast.
2: Growing up, I started watching gymnastics from a very early age, and then I discovered Dominique Moceanu, and I was drawn to her for only reasons I can say is that I knew she was Romanian, I knew I was Romanian, and we looked alike.
1: But little did Jen know at the time just how much they had in common.
2: Right before I turned 16, I had asked my mom if there was anything she knew about my biological family. And to my surprise, she's just, yeah, there is. And she's just like, you're never going to believe this, but your biological last name would have been Moceanu. And I just thought, oh my gosh, Dominique is my sister, my full-on, full-blooded sister. You know, then I go onto her website, and I see I have another sister. And so I immediately wanted to meet them and let them know that I existed, you know? I got a card in the mail from Dominique, and I get halfway through the letter, and she says, you're about to be an auntie. And I knew at that point then I was in the family, I was a

if you're up at 1 a.m., you're either working or you need a friend. And I just want people to know that they have a friend and that they're not alone, because you're never alone. Grief will always tell you that you're alone. Depression will always remind you that no one is there for you. But love always reveals that there's hope.

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2: Hey guys, Phil Wickham here. I've got a brand new song out called It Really Is Amazing Grace, but it's not really brand new. I'm just taking that beautiful hymn that we all know and love, Amazing Grace, added a new chorus and a new bridge to it. I love this song so much, and when I did some reading about it, I realized that this song, you guys, was written by a slave trader. This man named John Newton was slave trading on ships in the 18th century, and in the middle of a storm, he cried out to God, saying, God, if you help me, I give my life to you. And after that moment, he survived the storm, and little by little, he understood what that prayer meant. He gave his life to Jesus, and Jesus changed his life. He went on to becoming a pastor and a minister and someone who spoke out against slavery. It's a testament to the grace of God at work in someone's life. And though we're not all slave traders, we all are in need of God's grace. And that's why I think this song's connected with so many people over the years. It's a joy to be a small part of the huge story of this song. And I invite you all to sing it out with me. It really is Amazing Grace. See?

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1: Your spouse has said your marriage is over and they're ready to walk out the door. 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
6: 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But you'll be glad we did. It's a story definitely worth waiting for, from a former VP for Chick-fil-A.

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1: When you let go and trust the outcome to somebody stronger than you are, you find the kind of strength you truly need. On Keep the Faith, we call it contagious encouragement. 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
1: I'm Donna Cruz. Good things come to those who wait, but waiting can be so hard. David Salyer says that if you hold on, joy is not far away. He spent years and years creating value for others as the VP of Marketing for Chick-fil-A, and he shares the lessons that has shaped his work and family in the book, Remarkable.
2: One of the lessons that I think has been really important that I've learned at Chick-fil-A about life in general, but certainly about business, is the idea of delayed gratification. I think that's a major theme in the Bible, is delayed gratification. But we grow up in a culture that kind of worships, glorifies, and talks a lot about immediate gratification. So I remember one time when my middle son, Nick, was young and the iPod had just come out, and I had bought an iPod, and Nick wanted one so bad he could taste it. And as a loving dad, what I really wanted to do is go buy it and give it to him and experience the joy of seeing him open that iPod. But at the same time, I realized that if I were to do that, it's sending a really bad signal. So I gave Nick a choice. You can do one of two things. I will loan you the money to go buy that iPod. Or we can create a savings plan where you can save and save, and one day in the future you'll have enough money to buy that iPod. I said, the choice is yours, but I recommend the second. Because Nick, I think once you get the iPod, you're not going to enjoy paying your dad back. You know, overall, it would be a source of misery. It'll be a source of tension between us. Fortunately for me, he chose to create a savings plan. And I'll never forget how that played out. Every time he would put $5 away and he's getting closer and closer, it was an exciting time in life over several months as we saved to buy that iPod. And the day we went and bought it, he had a smile on his face. Ajax wouldn't take off. And it was an important lesson for me. I think it was an important lesson for him, where he now appreciates, understands, and lives out the idea of delayed gratification.
3: Lately I've been reeling, watching the nightly news. Don't seem to find the rhythm, just wanna sing the blues. Feels like a song that never

reality is, when you have two exhausted, upset people who are trying to duke it out, someone's going to eventually say something that hurts. And so there is power that comes when you say, you know what, maybe we should sleep on it. And then half the time the next morning, it's kind of like, what was that about? You know, the happiest couples, what we can learn from them is that if the issue is

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8: 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And I noticed the expression on the face of one of my colleagues, a look of sadness. 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
1: I'm Keith Stevens. When you're the load-bearing wall that everyone seems to count on, but you have those days when you need someone to lean on, what do? Dave Burchett is an Emmy-winning TV sports director and author of the book Waking Up Slowly, and he shares that even in the midst of a long, tiresome day, we can still share some hope where it's needed.
2: My primary work is in television production. It can be a very draining, emotional, tiring job. And on this particular day, it had been a long day, and I was worn out. There were some things in my own life that weren't exactly running on all cylinders. And I noticed the expression on the face of one of my colleagues, a look of sadness. And I, with every fiber of my being, wanted to deflect and run. But the Holy Spirit nudged me to stay and listen. And she poured out her pain, something she was going through. And honestly, I had not much to offer other than a listening ear, caring heart. I prayed with her and to just simply be present. And remarkably, God used those simple things in an amazing way. You know, I feel overwhelmed with things going on in the world and the problems of my friends around me. And sometimes, I'll be honest, I feel like it's a hopeless world that we're living in. But I can do something. And I love the quote from Edward Everett Hale. He said, "I'm only one, but still I am one. I cannot do everything, but I can do something. And I will not refuse to do the something that I can do." You know, everyone can be kind. You don't have to have a PhD or even a GED. It doesn't require great skill or advanced degrees. I don't even have to like someone to be kind. I just have to remember that being kind simply means seeing that that person is a child of God, beloved by Him, and that's just an overflowing of the grace and kindness that's been shown to me.

I think I have a problem on my hands here. I have completely forgotten that fun is an option and that it is available to me at any moment. And honestly, when I evaluated my life, I realized that I had really become focused on making sure I got through all of my email over the course of the day, or that I put one more load of laundry in. But what I had forgotten to do was prioritize joy and laughter and fun in my life as well.

0: realize I was just really good at keeping up at email. 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I wanted my husband to look forward to falling into bed with me at the end of the day. I wanted to have fun and enjoy the God-given moments that I had throughout the day that I was neglecting.
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7: Hi, I'm Nolan here on Keep the Faith with some contagious encouragement. 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
3: I am very, very mathophobic. And I'm in nursing school. Somehow, miraculously, I got through college algebra with a B. And now I'm trusting God to help me get through this latest math test I got to take with nursing school. It comes up on the 31st. And he's been helping me understand it the whole way.
2: There's a lot of people that are mathophobic, like me. What would you say for somebody else that's, you know, wanting to tackle math and they feel like, I can't do this?
3: Look, if it's what God wants you to do, he will find a way to get you through. I am absolutely convinced of that. And I know he wants me to go for my RN. I'm an LPN, and he has just opened every door. I'm 57 at that, and he's opened every door for me to walk through to get my RN.

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1: A 60% chance of showers overnight. Northwest wind at 15, our low 14. Sun along with clouds, mainly cloudy in the afternoon on Sunday. A 60% chance of showers scattered throughout Sunday, and Sunday's high 19. Rain likely Sunday night. I'm UCB meteorologist Jeff Andrews.
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2: Contagious encouragement? Well, yeah, maybe you could use some of that today and spread it around to the ones you love. Hi, I'm Keith Stevens, and welcome to Keep the Faith.
3: And I'm Donna Cruz. Someone once said, keep your heart open to dreams, for as long as there's a dream, there's hope. And as long as there is hope, there is joy in living. Over the next hour, you'll hear songs and stories designed to help you reach your own dreams and live out your purpose. It all sounds a little something like this.

0: because they had those towels around their necks, those capes, they became superheroes. And they could do anything. We have this innate imagination within us, and we've got to find ways to get it out.
1: How is someone's life better when they cross paths with you? But not everyone's mission or mission statement is related to their career.
2: No, he's not done. God's not done with you.
3: A little boy in a superhero cape inspired his dad to think differently about his approach to carrying out his dreams. That story is next on

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1: I'm Donna Cruz. When you have a dream, reaching it sometimes requires you to think differently. Curtis Wallace is an attorney who has also produced films. In a book he's co-written called Lead with Imagination, he shares how out-of-the-box thinking is important in today's changing world.
2: I remember

Remember when my son Jackson was little, and I would take Jackson over to my mom's house, his grandmother's house, and his little cousin, who was about the same age, would be there, and my mom would take a bath towel and a safety pin, and she would pin those towels around their necks, and they would go out in the backyard and play. And because

they had those towels around their necks, those capes, they became superheroes. And they could do anything. We have this innate imagination within us, and we've got to find ways to get it out. Because, as you know, so much in life just starts to beat this out of us. I spent 13 years working with this incredible guy, T.D. Jakes, who had this great imagination. And one of the things I learned through that ties to imagination is there's a real power to being a first timer at something. We had the freedom to make up the rules, and so we were able to really, you know, unleash what we had. So let me find a different way to do this that accomplishes my goal. I don't

And when God answers our prayers and he gives us what we want, it's not so that we could be perfect, polished, and pretty, so we could, you know, sit on our gifts like little Miss Muffet on her tuffet, but our gifts are to benefit everyone. So he took the girl from the hood, the obese, overlooked, marginalized girl who couldn't read, and allowed her to be a voice for those that could not be heard in this season of their life.

0: in a marriage that's built to last, but you're feeling like it's the end of the road? Are you finding yourself wondering if your marriage can even be saved?
1: Hi, I'm Dr. Joe Beam. We've helped thousands of couples in this exact situation. We want to share with you the things you can do right now to start turning this crisis around. 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
0: Get the tools you need to improve communication and get your spouse to fall back in love with you. 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
1: We're going to teach you the three things you need to start doing immediately to get your spouse back. If your marriage is in crisis, you're not going to win or miss.

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2: Hey, I'm Keith Stevens. Now, if you're like most people, you want to know that you have a purpose and can live it out each day. Well, Valerie Burton helps people do just that. She's a life coach and the author of several books, including a new one called Life Coaching for Successful Women.
3: I use a question that I've used for years around discovering your purpose, and it's really simple. It's, how is someone's life better when they cross paths with you? It was a question I needed to ask myself. You know, my mission is inspiring women to live more fulfilling lives. I do it through writing and speaking. But not everyone's mission or mission statement is related to their career. It will still apply both in your personal and your professional life. It really is one sentence. I mean, you might be the person that educates, you might be the bridge builder, you might be the one who connects people. I have a friend, I remember working with her years ago on her mission statement, and she was and she still is, a radio broadcaster that hosted a morning show. And when we got to the end, it was to share light and love through the power of communication. And everyone who would hear Lynn's voice would always say, oh, I love her voice. I just feel love. I just feel light when I hear her speak. It was perfect for her. So we all have one, and it probably comes pretty easily to you, so much so that you might even take it for granted because it's a gift.

The best use of the question why is when things are working. Because when things aren't working and you ask why and you get an answer, you just kind of get back to sea level. You want to really increase what you're doing, then you ask why when it is working. Anybody can have knowledge of a principle, but until you know why a principle works as it does, you'll never be able to harness the full power. If there

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8: So our first year was really pretty forgettable, but I wouldn't trade it. You got to walk through some of those things and discover that God's still right there to pick you up, dust you off, give you a second chance, and then something interesting.

0: I'm Donna Cruz. Even the yellow brick road had obstacles, but it's so easy to think that if a dream is meant to be, that it'll be easy. Mark Batterson has a different perspective. He's a New York Times best-selling author. He also pastors National Community Church in the heart of Washington, D.C. with thousands of members. His dream has taken off, but it didn't start that way.
1: So our first year was really pretty forgettable, but I wouldn't trade it. You know, I think it's those early experiences, it's some of those failures. In fact, I think success is well-managed failure, that you got to walk through some of those things and discover that God's still right there to pick you up, dust you off, give you a second chance. And so we kind of survived that first year. And then something interesting happened about 9 months in. The school closed down and we couldn't find a place to meet on Capitol Hill. It's very hard to find a place for a church to gather. Somehow, we ended up in the movie theaters at Union Station, which is the train station, kind of the hub of transportation, and God put us right in the middle of the marketplace, and that kind of became a part of our lifeblood, that we think the church belongs in the middle of the marketplace, probably why we opened a coffee house, probably why we own and operate a second-run movie theater on Capitol Hill. That, again, it's another way for the church and community to cross.

I remember a Gallup poll, and the CEO of Gallup said that the single most important discovery that Gallup has ever made is what the world wants most is a good job. And I just believe as human beings, we're created in the image of God. And I imagine God at the very beginning as he's creating, he's an entrepreneur, he's an architect, he's a gardener, he's a parent, and we're created in his image to do those good works. As you

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6: Hi, I'm Morgan Smith with some contagious encouragement here on Keep the Faith. General George C. Marshall said, there is no limit to the good you can do if you don't care who gets the credit.

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2: When I was a little girl, my dad drove trucks, and I used to always say growing up that I had a desire to drive trucks, get married, and have a family. After college, things weren't going real well. I told my family, well, I'm going to go drive trucks. And my father put his foot down and said, absolutely not. No daughter of mine is going to drive trucks. So I didn't want to argue with that. You know, just kind of tossed that dream aside and said, well, I'll focus on maybe getting married and having a family. I wasn't finding the right guy. I kept praying about it and praying about it and praying about it. So finally, I'm in my 30s. I was crying out to God one Sunday morning at church. And next thing I know, the desire to drive truck again is in my heart. So I said, all right, God, you know, Dad has passed away. I'm going to pursue this. If you want to stop me, stop me. But if you want me to go ahead, then open doors. I had no money for registration a week before registration. Then a doctor that I worked for says, you know, I have to go to town. Can you come house it? Write me a check for the exact amount for registration 2 days before it's due. I went to school, started driving trucks, met my husband while I was at school, and we drove for a couple of years as a team, and then came off the road and had our family. I always say, you know, all of this because he said yes. I don't

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1: A 60% chance of showers overnight. Northwest wind at 15, our low 14. Sun along with clouds, mainly cloudy in the afternoon on Sunday. A 60% chance of showers scattered throughout Sunday, and Sunday's high 19. Rain likely Sunday night. I'm UCB meteorologist Jeff Andrews.
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3: Hey, and I'm Keith Stevens. Becoming the best version of who we are is said to be living authentically. We try to do that here nonstop, and it sounds just like this. God, I wanna be feeling. I want to be.
4: If I don't face what I'm afraid of, can I live with the result? Or if I happen to do it and I fail, can I live with that? And I believe once you get through it, you'll say, I'd rather try it and fail than to never know.
5: And here I am. Everything I've gone through, all I ever had was basketball. And I met the president and broke my leg, was given the world and taken away in one day. You're with me,
2: then there. It can be easy to just play it safe, ignoring your talents and hidden dreams. Well, next on Keep the Faith, you'll hear a level of courage that'll make you think twice about what you're willing to settle for.